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I say you look so fine that I really want to make you mine. 4, 5, 6, come on and get your kicks. Now you don't need to

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Really wanna make you mine. 4, 5, 6, come on and get your kicks. 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

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Why do you wanna go and put stars in their eyes? So why do you wanna go and put stars in their eyes? Now why do you wanna go and put stars in their eyes? Stars in their eyes. Remember they said you'd show them all, emphasize the rise but not the fall, and now you're playing a shopping mall.

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Why do you wanna go and put stars in their eyes? So why do you wanna go and put stars in their eyes? Now why do you wanna go and put stars in their eyes?

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1: From the Sky News Centre at 6, Andy Burnham's told his Justice Secretary to find a way to keep PC Andrew Harper's killers behind bars. They're due for early release under a planned scheme to ease prison overcrowding in England and Wales. The government announced yesterday it wasn't possible to simply exempt the two men. Our political correspondent Amanda Acas says this is a significant change in tack.
2: Just last week, when he announced the result of that review that he commissioned into the Starmer-era policy of early release, he announced that it would be just rapists, groomers, and the most serious child sexual offenders who would be excluded from the plans.
1: Nearly all of England will be covered by an Amber Heat health alert that takes effect later this morning. The UK Health Security Agency is warning health and social care services will likely see higher demand as temperatures could soar to 36 degrees on Thursday. Public health consultant Dr. Anya Gopfert warns the heat's already proven dangerous.
3: We did publish interim heat mortality data for May and June heat waves, and we do know that we have probably seen at least 3,000 deaths from those heat waves alone. So we do know that this is quite substantial.
1: Teams have been working through the night to rescue people from Colombia's strongest earthquake in a century. At least 132 have died, with that number expected to rise. New research has revealed August is the worst month for drink-drive crashes. It's more often associated with Christmas than summer, but the RAC says an average of 721 people are injured or killed in August. Health officials say England could be on the cusp of eliminating hepatitis C after reaching another target towards doing so by 2030. 100,000 people have now been treated under a programme launched around a decade ago. And Britain's won a first gold medal at the European Athletics Championships in Birmingham. Sprinter Amy Hunt took the 100 metres gold last night. That's the latest.
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9: What have we got for you?
10: We've got a hot one for you.
9: Yes. Another warm day today. A little bit of a breeze around, which makes it feel a little bit cooler than yesterday, but temperatures have climbed. 28, we're looking at plenty of evening sunshine down to 14, then dry, lots of sunshine, strong sunshine for Wednesday. Temperatures up to 33 tomorrow. You heard me right, 33. Now, I think that's a tad on the warmish side tomorrow.
11: Yeah.
9: Yeah, a tad on the warmish. We're good to go.
11: Yeah.

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0: house with a door. One, two, three, four. Ready to play?
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2: Tuesday.
4: Anyway, how the devil are you? It was a lovely day yesterday. Oh, it was a lovely day. Did you enjoy yesterday? Lovely day. Did the show. A lot of paperwork that I had to do.
2: Boring.
4: Yeah. Getting really tired of the paperwork.
2: Boring.
4: Try and make it go quicker. Perhaps I'll start timing myself to see if I can do it quicker every day. Did the paperwork and then did a bit of shopping. I was in charge of tea last night, so making my world famous curries. So when I got, I know what you're thinking, oh, curry, huh? In this heat, yeah. Looked at the pan and went,
5: by the power of Grayskull!
4: Randomly. Yeah, I whipped up a chicken curry last night, so I had that for tea. A little chill out in the afternoon. Still with the cats. We've got the cats all this week. So, and they must be taking a shine to me, as cats do. I'm not a cat person. But every time I go near a cat, oh, don't go near a cat, they come near me. Yesterday, he decided he wanted to watch a film with me, so hopped on the sofa, we watched a film, it was nice, wasn't it? The cat liked it. Yeah. Horror film of some sort. So, watched that. I said, do you enjoy that? I said, yes. The other one, the other cat from Liverpool, I said, do you like that? He went, can I go? So I did that, and then obviously they made the curry after that, and then sort of chillax. Fixed my dad's booking for his holiday for next year. One of these things where you had to press a button, a link, to confirm a flight change, and he just couldn't find it, so sorted that out, sorted his computer out, sorted his telly out, did that. Then Emma came home, we had tea, watched a bit of Gogglebox, and then went to bed. And lo and behold, hello Tuesday! Tuesday again. It is, and it's the 11th of August. Where is the year going? And stand by for another heat wave.
6: We've got a hot one for you.
4: 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Let me know what you're doing. Check in, please.
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2: David Guetta. Kelly Rowland. Another hot one for you today. Temperatures up to 28 degrees. Let me know. Send me some pictures. I'm in a box that has no windows. I'd like to see some sunrises, please. Because the sun is rising a little bit later these days. When my alarm went off this morning, it was dark as a bag. 28 we're looking at, 14 overnight, then dry and strong sunshine around tomorrow with temperatures up to 28 degrees Celsius, if not higher than that. Come here, you. Let me embrace you and welcome you to the 11th of August. The 11th of August already. 223rd day of the year. 142 to go in 2026. 32nd Tuesday, 32nd week, 52nd day of summer. 43 to go until autumn. Peridot for the Leos today. Nutritionist Day today. Day of the Latvian Freedom Fighters. Hip Hop Day. Anybody into hip hop? Like a bit of hip hop? I like a bit of hip hop now and again. Align Your Teeth Day. Bakewell Tart Day. National Face Mask Day. I had that on Sunday. I had an hour and a half face mask Sunday while watching Columbo. It was lovely. It's also Mountain Day today. Pass me a mountain song, please.

0: 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Tammy Terrell and Marvin Gaye. 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Mountain day, everyone. 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
1: Coffee department in nice and early today. Yay!
0: Semi-skimmed dust. 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
0: Right, newspapers for a Tuesday.
1: Front pages, Times leads with Andy Burnham telling the Justice Secretary to draw a plan to prevent the early release of PC Andrew Harper's killers. Metro focuses on the extreme weather this morning. This is the extreme weather we're seeing across the world, actually, from severe droughts to, in the UK, to a typhoon hitting China. Guardian's focusing on the surge in what he calls unprecedented summer blazes sweeping across Britain as firefighters struggle to put them out. Now, I was following a van yesterday. I'm not going to give the company name. I'm not. Should I or not? But the driver thought it'd be a good idea to throw a cigarette out the window. I saw him do it. Yeah, so basically, he threw a cigarette. I should name the company. Because they are local. I'm not going to. The Eye also leads on the extreme weather, with 45 million people now living in drought. High and dry is the Daily Mirror's headline. Daily Express reports on Conservative leader Kemi Badenoch's warning of more hardship unless Andy Burnham rules out tax rises. Financial Times leads with the news. The biggest names in Wall Street are working with US tech company Nvidia to build a $500 billion AI financing package. The tech tycoon Jeff Bezos is the focus on the Daily Star. He looks set to buy a minority stake in Liverpool Football Club. Daily Mail reports on Britain's illegal migrant crisis as a record 230 asylum seekers arrived on UK shores on a mega dinghy yesterday. French authorities fear there's no limit to the number of people traffickers will squeeze onto a vessel. That's the Telegraph story this morning. And the Sun also leads on the small boat crisis.

Orange County Gorillas. The eclipse on tomorrow. Has anybody got any glasses? I thought I'll get some glasses from that Amazon company. Because obviously I need them quick. I've got Amazon Prime. Yes, I know. Jet-setting lifestyle I lead. And I thought, oh, they're not bad. I can get 12 pairs for $6.99. I thought, that's perfect. And then I saw that they won't arrive till Thursday. How's that working then? That's a bit... I'm on Amazon Prime, I'll have you know. I can't get any love for money. Any local...

role model. Martin says, Nick, I've just read about the solar eclipse. They said that we should view it using a colander. I hope it doesn't strain my eyes.

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0: And let's find out who's up and about early doors. Morning, cool and overcast, but like my mood with the lack of sleep I got last night. Hopefully it'll get warmer and sunnier later. Was that your mood or your sleep? That's from Rachel in Clibry Mortimer. Morning, Nick, I'm having my first coffee of the day. Dilly Dilly. This is from Phil McKenna.
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0: Whilst listening to your fab witty show, I'm currently updating my crossword database, but later I have to pack ready to be picked up at 2:30 to go to East Midlands Airport for our trip to Calamilor in Mallorca. That's the east side, isn't it? Is it east side? Calamilor? What am I asking you? It's expected to peak today at 37 degrees. Ooh, Phil McKenna, Barrow-upon-Soar in Leicestershire. Oh, we've got time for one more, because I suddenly realised M&EK and Joel Corrie to the news. Mark Ladd checking in as well. Well done, Mark Ladd. There he is.
2: Good morning, Nick.
0: Where did that time go this morning? We'll do some more after the news at 7:00. I'll be back with you shortly. Hang on.

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4: The top stories this hour, where I'm Sean Moore. Andy Burnham's told his Justice Secretary to find a way to keep PC Andrew Harper's killers behind bars. Due for early release under a planned scheme to ease prison overcrowding in England and Wales. The government announced yesterday it wasn't possible to simply exempt the two men. Our political correspondent Amanda Raycast says it's a significant change in tack.
5: Just last week, when he announced the result of that review that he commissioned into the Starmer-era policy of early release, he announced that it would be just rapists, groomers and the most serious child sexual offenders who would be excluded from the plans.
4: A West Mercia police officer is due to face a gross misconduct hearing over alleged data protection breaches. The officer, referred to only as Officer A, is accused of breaching standards relating to integrity, confidentiality and discreditable conduct. The three-day hearing will take place at Force headquarters in Hinlip next month and will be held in private. Councils in the UK have been promised more powers to stop bookies and vape shops opening in their areas. Stevie Shillinglaw reports.
6: The government plans to scrap a rule called Aim to Permit, which made it harder for local authorities to say no to gambling stores. Anywhere selling e-cigarettes or offering 24-hour slot and fruit machines will also require planning permission. Prime Minister Andy Burnham says the changes, expected next year, will put communities back in control of their high streets. But the Betting and Gambling Council says empty units are a bigger problem.
4: Hereford's bike share scheme has expanded with the arrival of 50 new electric bikes. Verrill Bikes now has 200 pedal and electric bikes available across more than 70 locations in the city. Since the scheme launched 7 years ago, users have made nearly 700,000 journeys, covering more than 1.7 million kilometres. More than 2 million cars changed hands in the 3 months to the end of June for the first time since 2021, driven by demand for electric vehicles. The used car market overall has returned to growth with sales up 0.7% year on year. There was a particular EV spike in April and May when fuel prices soared because of the Iran war. That's the latest.
7: Did you strike you, big structure?
8: It's so good for you.
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3: A bit of early mist and fog around in places. It'll soon lift and then the rest of the day should be dry, long sunny spells, but a wispy high cloud and 28 we're looking at, 14 overnight, 33 tomorrow. That's

0: Hey, Vic Reeves made a career. Yes.
1: Morning, Mr. Jones. And sunshine, lad.
0: Mm-hmm.
1: That's it, I'm so checking in on this rather fresh Tuesday morning. But I think it's going to be a good day. Have a great day.
0: Oh, you have a better day. Hang on, I've got to send an urgent message here. Send, lovely. Yeah. Oh, nothing to worry about. Needed to go, that's all. Oi, oi, morning, Nick. Just right out there at the moment, but I'm sure it'll get warmer later. I'm off to Droitwich to tip and reload for Tipton. That'll do for starters. Lovely, lovely. Have a good one, says Griff, the trucker this morning. Well done, Griff. Gordy checking in. Early doors, yes.
2: Morning.
0: Hello. Debs, morning, Nick. Cows checking in. Day off today. Got the dentist. Oh. What time's that then? 2:30. And you know, I like to prep anybody who's going to the dentist.

There's only so much of that I can take. Sharon the meter reader's on board this morning, and Flash Harry's there. Good morning. Other hot day inside. Then looking forward to seeing my daughter for Italian later. Have a good day. I read them as they come in. Sadie, Sadie. Well, it's just having a few more mins in bed before walking Dodger, says Belinda in Leicester. Well, you deserve it, Belinda. Colin Chibnall-Smith has been on. He says, morning, Nick. Just checking in here. Well done. Morning, Mr. Jones of Sunshine Land. Nice little sunrise coming in from Darren this morning. Laura Jane Dobbs says, morning, Nick. Christina Grafton's on board. Sandra Maskell says, morning, Mr. J. Nothing new in Hook Norton to report. Going to be another hot one. Might have to hide in the cellar to cool down. It's a good idea. Morning, Nick, from a fairly dark Tewkesbury this morning. Winter draws on and all that. You've got your winter drawers on. Sipona Smith. Anyway, I'm working in the office today, so absolute drivel on the radio. Are you still there? Oh, I'd have quit by now. Couldn't deal with drivel on the radio. Morning, Nick Jones at Sunshine Radio. Off to Queenswood Country Park and Arboretum today to volunteer my services, says Rose, the English UK author. Keep checking in, everyone.

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0: Animal. Some good songs around at the moment. Good stuff. Hugo Ultranati, Male Angel as well, and Moving to the Sun. I like that. A lot of good stuff around at the moment. Good summer vibe to it. Morning, Andy in Leinster. Morning, Dilly Dilly. I'm here. I've been chasing the horse. Says Sharon in Gloucester. I've just got a vision. Dilly Dilly, she says.
3: Dilly Dilly.
0: You've been chasing the horse. Reminds me of my gran many, many years ago. She used to race horses. Obviously, she had to give up once she couldn't go over the hedge. Graham says, morning, Mr. Nick. Morning, Graham. Claire in Lovis says that I should mention the name of the company whose van threw a cigarette out the window. No, I'm not going to name it. But I did follow him into Clibbury Mortimer yesterday. So that might narrow it down. Right, 7:13.
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0: 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It's on the Facebook page as well, facebook.com/sunshineradiouk. And if you have a look on there, oh, there's a little WhatsApp button on there now. So if you don't know our number, just click on that and see what happens when I click on that. Wow, look at that. Well, that's clever. 07988 607080, or the WhatsApp button on the Facebook page if you can't remember the number. Only 1% of people believe the best time to do this is before you turn 20. What is it?
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0: I'm rush to be heading towards Hereford, but everything seems to be moving okay. I've got no red lines at the moment. Red lines means very busy. They're all kind of amber. So the lights in the centre of Leinster for the roadworks there. Wolfden on over to Little Hereford, over to Burford. Looks okay at the moment. 49 Old Stretton. We still got the lights there? Yes, we have. Holding everyone up. Basin Hill to Dobbies Island. Dobbies Island itself looking quite clear at the moment. M5, M54 looking okay. M5 looking okay as far as we can see. No major issues at the moment. If you do spot a problem, 07988 6078.
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It's a classic, classic. Easy Lover, Phil Collins and Phil Bailey. Only 1% of people believe the best time to do this is before you turn 20. What is it? 07988 607080. I'll give you the answer before 8 o'clock this morning. It's on Facebook. You can do it on WhatsApp as well.

0: 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Right, 7:26, recap on the survey for today. 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
0: Yes, another hot day today. Bit of early mist and fog around. It will clear. The rest of the day should be dry. A little bit of high wispy cloud. Temperatures climbing, 28. Down to a sticky 14 overnight tonight and then dry with lots of strong sunshine around for Wednesday. Your high's 33 degrees for solar eclipse day.
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0: Ba, ba, ba. Ooh, we're early today. Are you all right? It's been early. We're early today. 7:29. Sean's got the latest.
7: The Justice Secretary has been asked to keep PC Andrew Harper's killers in prison when the early release scheme comes into effect in England and Wales in October. The government previously said it was not possible to exempt the two men, but the Prime Minister has now told Alex Norris to explore further options. Much of England will be covered by amber heat health alerts this morning, with temperatures expected to climb above 30 degrees. It means there are likely to be added pressures on the health service and social care services. A West Mercia police officer is due to face a gross misconduct hearing over alleged data protection breaches. The officer, referred to only as Officer A, is accused of breaching standards relating to integrity, confidentiality and discreditable conduct. The three-day hearing will take place at Force Headquarters in Hinlip next month and will be held in private. And there are plans to give councils in England more powers to block vape shops and bookies from opening on the high street. The government wants to change the rules so local authorities would have to approve new stores.
0: Ta.
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0: Lawrence Moore on the sport.
8: FIFA President Gianni Infantino is being urged to put the good of football ahead of his personal desire to stay in position. According to a former council member of the world governing body, Aisha Johansson. Three confederations, including UEFA, say Infantino's broken their trust through deception. Johansson is also the ex-president of the Sierra Leone Football Association. She stepped down when realising she was unable to change a toxic culture.
9: I did that. I stepped down in 2021 for the good of all, the good of football. So maybe in reflection, if you ask me, I that's what I would say to him, that maybe for the good of all, and you might be wanting to think of that.
8: Nottingham Forest will face Leeds in the headline match of round two of the EFL Cup. The draw was made last night before Plymouth beat Devon rivals Exeter 2-0 to set up a clash with newly Premier League Coventry. Elsewhere, David Moyes will take his Everton side to Preston, the club he started his managerial career at back in 1998. British sprinter Amy Hunt is celebrating her first international title after claiming gold in the European Athletics Championship last night. She stormed the 100 metres in 11 seconds. Defending champion Dina Asher-Smith finished fifth. There was also a silver medal for Great Britain mixed in the 4x400m relay team. Today, Keely Hodgkinson will start her 800m heat. Tonight, the men's 100m is the final event. And in cricket, the Trent Rockets will face a nervous wait to see if they'll qualify automatically for the final of the 100 men. That's after a 6-wicket defeat by Southern Brave. Tonight, Leeds Sunrisers will need a big win against Manchester Supergiants in order to pip the Rockets to top spot. However, in 100 women, Nat Siverbrunt helped the Rockets to seal top spot and an automatic place in the final. They beat Southern Brave by 3 wickets.
0: I like the 100.
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0: Yeah, what is it? Is it, it's 100 balls and the overs. Only 5 balls and over? Is that right? 5 balls and over? It amazes me how nobody gets injured. Because they now crack them balls. Good morning, if you just switched on. I mean, they were going into the second tier of... Was it Lords who were playing out the other day, or Headingley? No notice. I take no notice where they are. Watch the game. Morning to Jilly Barlow in, checking in today. Well done, you. Morning, Nick. Busy day ahead, sorting stock from our corporate partners. Says Kath in Leominster today. Morning to John Dilly Dilly, who says the answer to the survey is it go travelling? It's a good answer. The survey being that only 1% of people believe the best time to do this is before you turn 20. Daniel Gleebit says travel the world, have children. Your other guess is correct, by the way. Well done. Morning, Nick. I'm off for a day trip to Tenby with the family, says the Dazzler. Got you loud and clear. Are we in the car with you? If we're in the car with you, obviously we need now, if you look on page 9 of day trips, and we're with you, the mandatory shout from everyone in the car. Yeah. Name checks and shouts, that's what we like if you're in the car on a day. Obviously not the driver. I don't want to distract the driver. Morning, Nick. The answer to the survey, start saving for retirement, says Phil McKenna. Listen to your fam show in Barrow upon Soar in Leicestershire. Cindy getting the right answer this morning. Well done to you. Morning, Nick. What a lovely morning to wake to. Have a great day. Now bring on them fab tunes, says Lindsay Lou. What time do you call this? 7:30. Oh, 07988 607080. Survey for today. Only 1% of people believe the best time to do this is before you turn 20. What is it? I'll give you the answer before 8. And if you do have children in the house, I'd like you to gather them around the wireless in the next 10 minutes. You got a fantastic little company. Well, you don't need to really give the prize to children. Anybody can have this prize. We've teamed up with our friends at Hulmu World. Your chance to win in a jiffy!

baby come back, Patter Banton. Hands up, lads, who likes a quiz? Girls, like a quiz? Yeah, let's have a quiz.

Yeah, I like the way you move. Anyway, we've teamed up with our friends at Whole Milk World. You've seen the vending machines everywhere, haven't you? Hey, nice bit of fresh milk. Have a nice milkshake. 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Fresh milk and milkshake vending machines. 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They are all over the place. Clibby Mortimer, Bodenham, Cheltenham, Hereford, Hindman, Minsterworth, Holt Heath, Ledbury, Wonky Barn, Leinster, Ludlow, Gloucester Keys, Crate Village, Tewkesbury, Pershore, Worcester, Rushwick, Kidderminster. They're all over the place. Fourth generation family dairy farm in Herefordshire, run by a father and two sons, with the next generation already beginning to join the team. And we've teamed up with them for your chance to win. Who doesn't like a milkshake or a smashing cold milk? So we're going to discover the Moo Truth this summer with the Whole Moo World. Every week, we're going to share a brand new milky myth with you. It's basically a fun question about cows, milk, or life on the farm. All you got to do is simply fill in the details on the website and send us your guess. So I'm going to give you a little milky myth now. It's on the website if you miss it. And all you got to do is simply fill in the details and somebody will win. A month's supply of milkshakes. That's a month's supply of milkshakes from Whole Moo World. Give me a moo. Remember, it's on tap 24 hours. Their tuck shop and a summer full of milky myths. Right, do you want today's milky myth? Give me today's milky myth. Myth. I knew I'd say that. You knew I'd say that, didn't you? I knew it was dangerous when I looked at it. Anywho, let's crack on. Milky myth this week. Is a black and white dairy cow black with white spots or white with black spots? 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Is a black and white dairy cow black with white spots or white with black spots? 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

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You've got until the end of the week to do it.

0: 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He's from Newcastle.
1: Don't WhatsApp me the answers for the Pool Moo World Milky Myth answer. 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Just do it now.
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1: Yeah, not too busy on the roads this morning. It is busy, but it is moving. No problems on the 49, so they get all straightened and get it held up there, the temporary traffic lights. All routes into Hereford looking okay. Early doors. Cheltenham, Gloucester busy. Ludlow's looking okay. Leominster got the light centre of town. Elsewhere, usual for this time of the morning. If you do spot a problem, legal and safe to do so, 07988 6078. Shall I thank you straight away for that? I'm going to hang around. I'll wait for you. Yes, okay, thank you.
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0: Right, survey for today. How have you got on with this? A little chuckle at some of the messages that's coming through in this morning. Slip of the tongue, it was slip of the tongue. Only 1% of people believe the best time to do this is before you turn 20. What is it? Okay, the best time to do this is before you turn 20. I'm just checking in, Mr. Jones. Let's have a look. Ginger Ninja, are you on your holidays yet? I haven't had a check-in from the holiday. Andy and Lemps are getting the right answer. Karen and Lemps are getting the right answer this morning. Well done to you. My next survey. Is it tie the knot and get hitched? Jump the broomstick? Buy your first man bra. Have a baby. Get married. Pass your driving test, says Daz the Dinosaur. Is it pass your driving test? Good morning, by the way, says Pete. The answer to the survey is get married.
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0: Yeah. Only 1% of people believe the best time to get married is before you turn 20. Well done if you said get married. Right, quiz of the week on the way in 15 minutes. First of all, let's get the latest. It's 8 o'clock.
3: Andy Burnham's ordered his Justice Secretary to find a way to keep her police officers' killers in jail. He's under growing pressure from the family of PC Andrew Harper not to allow the men's early release under a scheme aimed at easing prison overcrowding in England and Wales. Prime Minister's told Alex Norris to work through further options. Last week, Mr. Norris insisted the scheme's necessary.
4: Were we not to make these changes, then we would run out of prison places in this October or November. I know that's difficult. I know that's created harm, and that's none of that, you know, it's not Lizzie Harper's fault. And, you know, I'm sorry that she's been put into this situation as a result. I genuinely am.
3: A West Mercia police officer is due to face a gross misconduct hearing over alleged data protection breaches. The officer, referred to only as Officer A, is accused of breaching standards relating to integrity, confidentiality and discreditable conduct. The three-day hearing will take place at Force Headquarters in Hinlip next month and will be held in private. Drink driving appears to be worse in Great Britain in the summer than around Christmas. The RAC's found it caused 721 deaths or injuries on average in August between 2014 and 2024. July is next, followed by December, when most campaigns against the crime are run. Head of policy Simon Williams admits that surprised him.
5: I think the weather plays a massive factor here. As soon as the sun comes out, there's a tendency to go to the pub and enjoy kind of having a drink outside. But then there is clearly a risk of then committing drink driving when you get in the car and go home.
3: Hereford's bike share scheme has expanded with the arrival of 50 new electric bikes. Verrill Bikes now has 200 pedal and electric bikes available across more than 70 locations in the city. Since the scheme launched 7 years ago, users have made nearly 700,000 journeys, covering more than 1.7 million kilometres. 7 in 10 people who've lost someone close to them say spending time in nature has helped them cope with their grief. But a Marie Curie survey has also found 1 in 4 feel they don't have enough access to gardens or green spaces where they live. Almost half of those who've been bereaved say they visited an outdoor space specifically to remember someone. That's the latest.
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0: Early mist of fog patches will clear the rest of the day. Dry and bright. Plenty of sunshine around. Wispy cloud. Looking at 28 degrees. Down to 14 overnight. Tomorrow, even hotter. Strong sunshine through the morning. High level of cloud. And temperatures about 33 degrees. For solar eclipse day.

0: began to play, the stars were shining bright.
1: But now the milkman's on his way, it's too late to say goodnight.
2: So say good morning!
1: Ah, good morning! Sunbeams will soon smile.
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0: Keep that going. Welcome once again to the quiz of the week. Missing Words, not been picked up by Channel 4 or any other TV company yet because it has no catchphrase, so uses everybody else's.
1: What's that smell?
0: The kids will know that one. Right, so history, please.
2: I could be a blacksmith, I could be a knight, I could, you know, wear the big boots, but no would really stress me out.
0: Yeah, so we're talking history. Be a knight, wear big boots. What's he say?
2: I could be a blacksmith. I could be a knight, nice. I could, you know, wear the big boots.
0: Big boots.
2: But no would really stress me out.
0: Yeah, what's stressing him out? He could be a blacksmith. I don't forget, back in the day, my uncle bought a dog from a blacksmith, and as soon as he got him home, made a bolt for the door. So what would he miss? For all intents and purposes, we'll call this guy Steve.
2: I could be a blacksmith, I could be a knight, I could, you know, wear the big boots, but no would really stress me out.
0: Yeah, something's going to stress him out if he didn't have it. He can do everything else, but he couldn't deal without this. Come on, then. Missing words, 10 minutes. Longest outro ever. Longest outro ever.
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6: 49465 Ross Road down the 438. All busy as you're coming in towards Hereford this morning, but nothing too much to worry about. Elsewhere, 49 up around all Stretton. You've still got the lights going to hold you up. Got some roadworks in Leinster causing a bit of hassle. Cheltenham, Gloucester, Shrewsbury, Telford all looking okay. M54 looking a bit busy this morning. M5 busy as per usual. Ludlow, Leinster looking fine. Abergavenny and Llanfaist, A40 roundabout looking a bit busy there. Seems to be running though. Seems to be running smoothly. Spot a problem? 07988 607080. Thank you very much indeed.
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0: nothing but thieves. Mike Hug is 84 today. He's the founder member of Manfred Mann. Do a dee dee dee dee dum dee dee doo. Richie Ramone is 69 today. He left the Ramones in 1987 because they refused to share the money from the T-shirt sales with him, so he left. Nigel Martin, 60 today. Nigel Harmon is 53. Gemma Hayes is 49. Sandy Tom, I wish I was a punk rocker. 45 today. Chris Hemsworth, 43. And Grace Adams is 41 today. TV housemate in Big Brother 7, apparently. I don't remember her.
1: Happy birthday to you.
0: Yes.
1: Happy birthday to you.
0: Yep.
1: Happy birthday to you.
0: God damn right.
1: God damn right.
0: Richie Ramone then left the band.

0: it's just missing words, everyone. Words that are missing. Just missing words. And we're talking history. Let's call the guy, Steve.
1: I could be a blacksmith. Could be a knight. I could, you know, wear the big boots.
0: Wear the big boots. No
1: would really stress me out.
0: Yeah, if you listen carefully, he almost says it, and then we honk the horn.
1: I could be a blacksmith. I could be a knight. I could, you know, wear the big boots. But no would really stress me out.
0: Almost says it. Horn comes in there. Right, it's Kazza here. Hello, Kazza. Is the missing word Wi-Fi or internet?
1: I could be a blacksmith, I could be a knight, I could, you know, wear the big boots, but no would really stress me out.
2: It's a good guess. It's not the one we're looking for.
0: No! Missing words. Would it be wash or shower, says the Dazzler?
2: It's a good guess. It's not the one we're looking for.
0: Here we go with some solids. This is from the Ginger Ninja, who is currently in Caletta Beach Hotel. To be fair, that looks quite nice. Normally, when you go on holiday, it's more like a scabby, snotty egg, isn't it? That egg looks quite nice, that fry-up you got there. Well done, you. He says, is it metal?
2: A good guess. It's not the one we're looking for.
0: Go! Tracy and Teddy says, morning. Is it costume?
2: It's a good guess. No. It's not the one we're looking for.
0: Go! Coffee says, Flash Harry. Now, McDonald's says, Debs. No. Is the missing word a hammer?
1: I could be a blacksmith, I could be a knight, I could, you know, wear the big boots, but no would really stress me out.
2: It's a good guess. It's not, not a

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2: Yeah, going to be a hot one for you today. Temperatures up to around 28 degrees with a bit of high cloud. Some light winds, and then tonight a sticky 14. Tomorrow's even hotter.
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2: Bam, bam, bam. Right, A33, let's get the latest.
3: The Justice Secretary has been asked to keep PC Andrew Harper's killers in prison when the early release scheme comes into effect in England and Wales in October. The government previously said it was not possible to exempt the two men, but the Prime Minister has now told Alex Norris to explore further options. Much of England will be covered by amber heat health alerts this morning, with temperatures expected to climb above 30 degrees. It means there are likely to be added pressures on the health service and social care services. A West Mercia police officer is due to face a gross misconduct hearing over alleged data protection breaches. The officer, referred to only as Officer A, is accused of breaching standards relating to integrity, confidentiality and discreditable conduct. The three-day hearing will take place at Force Headquarters in Hinlip next month and will be held in private. And there are plans to give councils in England more powers to block vape shops and bookies from opening on the high street. The government wants to change the rules so local authorities would have to approve new stores.
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2: Lawrence Moore on the sport.
4: Nottingham Forest will face Leeds in the headline match of round two of the EFL Cup. The draw was made last night before Plymouth beat Devon rivals Exeter 2-0 to set up a clash with newly Premier League Coventry. Elsewhere, David Moyes will take his Everton side to Preston, the club he started his managerial career at back in 1998. British sprinter Amy Hunt is celebrating her first international title after claiming gold in the European Athletics Championship last night. She stormed the 100 metres in 11 seconds. Defending champion Dina Asher-Smith finished fifth. There was also a silver medal for Great Britain mixed in the 4x400m relay team. Today, Keely Hodgkinson will start her 800m heats. Tonight, the men's 100m is the final event. And in cricket, the Trent Rockets will face a nervous wait to see if they'll qualify automatically for the final of the 100 men. That's after a 6-wicket defeat by Southern Brave. Tonight, Leeds Sunrisers will need a big win against Manchester Supergiants in order to pip the Rockets to top spot. However, in 100 women, Nat Siverbrunt helped the Rockets to seal top spot and an automatic place in the final. They beat Southern Brave by 3 wickets.
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2: All right, then. You want a heads up to the flashback? I've got one right here, right now. I think you may struggle with this.

For those who know, yes, we did. Any ideas? 07988 607080. We'll play in full before the news at 9. One more time for the people at the back. There we go. Go!

Serious question now for you. Has anybody got any glasses for the solar thing? Oh my God! I mentioned this earlier on. Had a look all over, because I am, I don't like to brag about it, but I am a Prime, Amazon Prime member, which means I could get next day delivery, but unfortunately all the glasses for the solar eclipse seem to have, they won't be delivered for 2 days. How could that? I'm a Prime member, I'll have you know. 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

Tina's been on. She says, sent me a little, little. Come on. What have you sent me out? Just a little thing that tells you how to make, like a little screen out of Cheerios boxes, or how to watch a solar eclipse without the glasses. 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It's worth keeping a check, says Val in Yarpole. I've been checking, Val. Most of the ones I've looked at won't come for 3 days, and I'm an Amazon Prime member. I don't like to brag about it, though. A bit stuck on a bit of a hit this morning. Could it be Eternal Flame by the Bangles? Says Daz the Dinosaur this morning. Eternal Flame by the Bangles. Rich the Sparky's in Newnham on 7. He gets the right answer. Along with Brian Clee and Shaky Jake running the show at Clyro this morning. They keep it going. They keep it going. Debs, yes, right answer. Boy, this is Chris Parry, bit of a hit, yeah. Yeah, you're right. Morning, Nick, bit of a hit, says Canny Lad with the right answer. Morning, Nick Jones, my 50th on the eclipse. Spooky. That'll be Spanish Emma. I like to call her Spanish Emma, too. Buenos dias. ¿Cómo está? Are we having a drink then, or what? The bubbly out.

0: 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Drop the pilot. 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
0: 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Jumping over fences. Anyway, it's at Bockledon Church, Tenbury Wells, this coming Saturday, the 15th of August. Dog show starts at 2:30.
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8: Yeah, it doesn't look too bad on the roads this morning. No major problems as far as we can see. 49, you've got the lights at Old Stretton. Going to hold you up this morning. Elsewhere, usual for this time. If you do spot a problem, legal and safe to do so. Usual number 07988 607080. Thank you straight away for that. Thank you very much indeed.
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8: Yeah, some people struggle with this today. We're gonna struggle on this one because we did something. Yeah, what did we do though? Yes.
9: Good morning, Nick. Bev and Sapphire Girls here. This is hard.
8: Yeah.
9: Is it All Saints?
8: Yeah.
9: Never Ever.
8: Oh.
10: Ooh. Morning, Nick.
8: Yeah.
10: West Wales duo here. Today's bit of a hit. All Saints.
8: Yeah.
11: Never, ever, have I ever felt so low. When you gonna take me out of this black hole?
8: Yeah.
11: Bye.
8: See you later. Yeah, that's the right answer. I hope Bev's okay after, what it sounded like a pterodactyl was going to sweep her away.
9: Never, ever.
8: Yeah, there in the background. What the hell was that? In the background, amplify it. There you go. I hope you're okay, Bev.
12: A few questions that I need to know.
8: Yeah, we removed the lyrics, yeah.
12: How you could ever hurt me so. I need to know what I've done wrong.

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3: The Prime Minister's asking for plans to be drawn up to stop PC Andrew Harper's killers leaving prison early. It follows heavy criticism of the early release scheme, which is aimed at freeing up space in England and Wales. Andy Burnham wants his Justice Secretary to work through further options to keep the most serious offenders behind bars. Housing Minister Sally Jameson says it's about striking the right balance.
4: I think the officials and the Justice Secretary need some time to go through it and make sure they get an outcome which satisfies all our desire to make sure those two killers don't get out, but also make sure that we're able to maintain the integrity of our prison system, that we still have capacity and we can still lock people away.
3: A West Mercia police officer is due to face a gross misconduct hearing over alleged data protection breaches. The officer, referred to only as Officer A, is accused of breaching standards relating to integrity, confidentiality and discreditable conduct. The three-day hearing will take place at Force Headquarters in Hinlip next month and will be held in private. Drink driving appears to be worse in Great Britain in the summer than around Christmas. The RAC's found it caused 721 deaths or injuries on average in August between 2014 and 2024. July is next, followed by December, when most campaigns against the crime are run. Head of policy Simon Williams admits that surprised him.
5: I think the weather plays a massive factor here. As soon as the sun comes out, there's a tendency to go to the pub and enjoy kind of having a drink outside, but then there is clearly a risk of then committing drink driving when you get in the car and go home.
3: Hereford's bike share scheme has expanded with the arrival of 50 new electric bikes. Merrill Bikes now has 200 pedal and electric bikes available across more than 70 locations in the city. Since the scheme launched 7 years ago, users have made nearly 700,000 journeys, covering more than 1.7 million kilometres. Heathrow is no longer Europe's busiest airport after being overtaken by Istanbul. The airport in West London recorded 7.86 million passengers in July, compared to more than 8 million by its Turkish counterpart. It also says its numbers on Middle East routes last month were down 20% year on year. That's the latest.
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2: Hot. Highs of around 28 degrees today. Wispy cloud around. Then tonight, plenty of evening sunshine. Sticky 14 overnight. Wednesday, hotter still.
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2: 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I'll play a bunch of songs from one particular year. You guess the year. Hang five, maybe ten. 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Once you got both, 07988 60 70 80. 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

0: 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I've got a couple of spare Trombolese. 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Very cheap.
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0: We are just so far behind with messages and shout-outs today. So far behind. Boy, Nick Marky G checking in, working in the woods today. Can you wish Remy a happy 11th birthday, please? Great show as always. I'm listening in via my headset. 11-year-olds automatically get the birthday band. Happy 11th, Remy. Morning, my old fruit. Magic Trail, was it All Saints Never Ever? Yeah, it was. Quarry Farm Shop Queens got it right, along with Cindy in Hereford. Sounds like a dodgy siren, but is it Never Ever by the All Saints? Kath in the Red Cross Shop, well done to you. Sniffer Hopkins at Lakefest trying to find me tent. Says, was it Dario G in Sunshine? All Saints Never Ever. Says Ginger Ninja over there in, I don't know exactly where he is. Where is he? Zante. That's where he is this morning. Zante just had a full fry-up. Nice. Morning, All Saints. Never ever. Natalie and Sonia busy washing milking products in Monmouth today. All right, have an awesome day. Well, you have a better one. Milking products. What, you mean bottles? Send me your milking products.
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0: I retract that statement. Just send me what you're washing. Oh, don't. It made myself laugh now. I've got to try and give you clues after that. Chris Evans resigned from BBC Radio 1 after his request for a four-day week was refused. Who cares? At the Brit Awards, Jerry Halliwell wore an iconic Union Jack dress. Katrina and the Waves won the Eurovision Song Contest, which was held in Dublin with Love Shine a Light. First time the UK won it since 81. Publication of J.K. Rowling's first Harry Potter fantasy novel, Harry Potter and the Philosopher's Stone. The new Oasis album, Be Here Now, was released. The Queen and Duke of Edinburgh celebrated their 50th wedding anniversary. The release of Elton John's Candle in the Wind, remade as a tribute to Diana, Princess of Wales, became the second best-selling single worldwide of all time in this year. BBC preschool children's television series Teletubbies aired for the first time in this year. Question, what was the name of the small red Teletubby who rode a pink and blue scooter? So give me the year, and what was the name of the small red Teletubby who rode a pink and blue scooter? 07988-607080. I'm off for a lie down.
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Tom Terry, Martha Wash. Something going on. So give me the year. And what Teletubbies on TV for the first time in the show? What was the name of the small red Teletubby who rode a pink and blue scooter? Sharon, the meter reader, got the right answer to the bit of a hit today. Rich got it right. Great news. I can put the kids to bed early on Wednesday at 6. They'll think it's night. 7:30, I think it is. 7:30. Great shout, though, Raj. Great shout. Morning, Nick. Dilly Dilly. Away with the family this week in New Forest. Checking in. Hope Ronnie's okay on his own in Hereford. Shout out to the DTS boys this morning. Yeah, big shout out. Linners, hello, you. You all right? Morning. Mark and my mum in Leigh Sinton today. Great show. Never Ever by the Old Saints. Yeah, right answer. Well done. Andy and Lemsa getting the right answer. Graham getting the right answer. Morning, Amazon Prime members. These solar glasses look for welding mask lenses. Just as good. Len from Droitwich Spa enjoying the show as always. Remember this, Mighty Dubcats. If you're over in Ibiza in this year, this was everywhere. Magic Carpet Ride, flashback.

0: Doesn't matter where you went, you couldn't avoid that. Everywhere. Welding glasses, shade 13 or 14, do the job. About £8 on Amazon. I've tried that. Can't get them either. Gilly the Cockerel made that noise in the background before when Bev was on. I thought you'd been taken away by a pterodactyl. Dawn and Charles in a sunny Kington getting the right answer. Gary Butler's in Abercavenny with Kyle and Steve. We can't get out of the sun. Roast chicken already. Oh, God. How about finishing at 10 this morning? I can allow that. 10 out of 10 for a lovely broadcast, says Claire in a hot Cheltenham today. My wife brought me the new Levellers album, Mouth to Mouth, with Beautiful Day on it, when I was off the life support machine in Selly Oak Hospital in Fisban in Lebury. Oh, right, OK. Angie, Church down in Gloucester, getting the right answer, and 10 out of 10 for the broadcast. Zena getting the right answer. And Deb's getting the right answer as well. Flash Harry, you're right. Give me the year. And what was the name of the small red Teletubby who rode the pink and blue scooter when we saw Teletubbies for the first time in this year?
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was panicking. It's like playing that James Blunt song, You're Beautiful, going, have I played the right version? Eels and Overcame for the Soul. Travellers tune before that. Ocean Colour City. A great flashback, isn't it, eh? How many pictures of boobs have you had so far this morning, says Jack and Louie in Llangenny, and I cleaned that up. I retracted the statement. Anyway, they're in Llangenny this morning with the right answer, wasn't it? Ooh, creepy things these were, the Teletubbies, says Lisa in Yarpole. You're not wrong there. Morning, Captain. That's two books you'll be writing now. Yes.

Stereophonics, isn't it lovely? Chris Parry here. I always watched the Teletubbies with the kids. He's got the right answer. Got anything you need on the Teletubbies? It sounds like Chris Parry's your man. Morning, this is Phil McKenna and a sunny Barrow-upon-Soar in Leicestershire with the right answer. Well done. Just the two of us today. The other three have gone to Barry Island. No idea to your question. 10 out of 10. And our praise today, as normal, says the Gloucester boys. Why, thanks for that. I remember the battle to get the toys at Christmas with the help of the family who managed to get them all. For our Teletubby-obsessed daughter, says Kath with the right answer. Lauren Holly. Get it wrong. Mortuary Martin. Get it right. Well done.

I say that Laura and Holly got the wrong year. They thought 98 on the flashback. Martin gets it right, but Laura says yes. And gets the question right, yeah. He's not very chirpy, says Linus. I'm always chirpy, Linus. There's never a day that I'm not chirpy. Daz the dinosaur and that there Muko getting the right answer. Sorry, I missed a bit of a hit. The men here to sort my water pressure. I read them out as they come in. Wow, one can raise more than my eater pressure. Drop dead. Just read them as they come in. I just read them out. I mean, it's Lindsay Lou who's hanger washing above the pool. Is that wise? Morning, Mr. J. Great show. Janie and Clibbery. I'm having a morning. The old man found some caterpillars in the oak tree. There's some big ones. Brace yourself. I'll send you a photo. Wrong year and wrong answer. Wow! The size of your caterpillars. I'm in for two. I may as well go in for three. I braced myself as well.

mercy. Great high school year, says the TikTok baker at Ames Street Patisserie. Kerching! Oh, not even a nice bun from that direction. Nothing. Oh, yeah. Nothing at all. Oh, not a foggiest about the Teletubby, says Phil the Sparky. You probably won't lose sleep over it either, Phil. Fletcher! This is David Moleman Fletcher, Bridge North. Right answer, well then. What another fab flashback, says Nettie and Monmouth. Philip and Peter B. Kerching. Getting the wrong year on the flashback with just a couple to go.

0: Angie's just been over from church on a gloss saying 30 degrees already there. I've no idea what it's looking like outside. I got no windows. Eternal BB Winans. And I want to be the only one with just the one to go.
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0: flick through the contract. I've got a minute left. Mark's here from 10 till 2. Chris will be here from 2 till 6 today. Well then. If you've got 1997 on the flashback this morning, and the red Teletubby was Poe. Yeah. Poe was the red Teletubby. Right, I'm going to have a little lie down now in a darkened corner and write out 100 times, I must not faux pas every morning. Yeah. There's a morning of them. See you tomorrow.
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3: From the Sky News Centre at 10. We'll apparently find out next month how ministers will exempt PC Andrew Harper's killers from a prison early release scheme. Under existing plans, the pair would be freed in January. The government's since been exploring ways to keep the most serious offenders behind bars. Tory Shadow Justice Minister Dr. Kieran Mullen says there should be no excuses.
4: We would do whatever it takes to build those prison spaces, to deport foreign national offenders, even if necessary to rent cells abroad, because it should never be that we're letting out these sorts of serious, violent and sexual offenders from prison earlier.
3: Meanwhile, the Prime Minister says he'll give councils more powers to stop betting and vape shops taking over high streets. He's proposing a series of rule changes to give communities more say. More than 160 people are now confirmed dead after a powerful earthquake in Colombia. Rescuers have spent the night digging through the rubble of collapsed buildings in the country's coffee-growing region. Amber heat health alerts have just come into effect across most of England, as highs could soar to nearly 30 degrees later. 45 million people across the country are now living in areas officially in drought. Public health consultant Dr. Anya Gopfert warns this summer's heat has already proven dangerous.
5: We did publish interim heat mortality data for May and June heat waves, and we do know that we have probably seen at least 3,000 deaths from those heat waves alone. So we do know that this is quite substantial.
3: Meanwhile, firefighters are continuing to battle a wildfire in Hampshire, which has closed the main road through the New Forest. Heathrow's lost its position as Europe's busiest airport. It's been overtaken by Istanbul following a dip in passenger numbers at the West London hub last month. And US President Donald Trump has warned FIFA that it would be making a terrible mistake if it got rid of Gianni Infantino. The global governing body's boss continues to face huge pressure to resign following his failed plan to sell stakes in the World Cup. That's the latest. I'm Kat Suave.
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9: After what was quite a cool start to things, it's going to be hot, it's going to be sunny, and it could potentially hit 28 degrees today across Herefordshire. Expect a hot and steamy night at 12 as well.

Yeah, you're starting to trickle back in. But I don't wanna fall down the rabbit hole.

Mark Edwards in the morning. Cool for the summer. Playing the songs that make you feel good. 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My love is-

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0: Yeah, playing that jingle one last time then for this year anyway. 10:14, thank you to Ryan for looking after things. Thank you to Nick for this morning. He was there. Had a few beers on the Friday night and I'm back in the saddle. A little croaky, some of it from singing along to songs, a little bit from the dust because it was so dry. But another successful Lakefest in the bag. The breakdown is happening now. Site is being cleared very slowly and everybody's a bit sad that it's all over. But fantastic weather, fantastic audience. To those of you that I met there, some that we had pictures with, I hope you had a brilliant time. 356 days or something until we do it all again at the Deer Park. And the planning and the plotting already starts. Right then, we're back to it then. It's Tuesday. I've got to get my head around the fact that it's Tuesday, not Monday. Still a little bit tired as well, so bear with me today. Right, stick around for Black Eyed Peas on the way. The Kane Gang, we'll do you some Dua Lipa. What's the story? If I pick one that Ryan's done, then let me know, okay? Very quickly, so we can switch it out for something else. Because I was in a field. I didn't know what was going on here. And also, we'll go back to the 90s after 12. Nothing but 90s right now, 10:15.
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0: 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And Houdini.
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0: All right, loads still going on over on the Sunshine Radio website. You can win with Whole Moo World and discover the Moo Truth this summer. We're going to talk about that in a little while. We've got today's What's the Story lined up. Don't forget, even though we're now sort of 11th of August, sort of in the back end, it's horrible to say, of the summer holidays, still loads of great deals to be had over on Sunshine Savers. 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

Hey, we, because I'm in that age group. So a poll of over 1,500 over 50s has found Generation X, who came of age in the rave culture of the late 80s and 90s, lived through the second summer of love, going strong. 75% still attend places which play live music like nightclubs, bars, gigs, or if you're at Lakefest. There we are then. That's today's What's the Story. A fifth of over 50s go on more nights out now than they did 30 years ago. Life in the old dog yet. I want your song suggestions.

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1: Got a local village hall or community centre event? 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
2: I got a fun dog show and hobby horse jumping competition going on. That's Saturday at Brockleton Church, Tenbury Wells. They've got a produce and a craft show going on as well. Now, the dog show will commence at 2:30, and there'll be loads of other great fun things going on through the afternoon. Lots of classes as well, by the way, like the dog with the most appealing eyes and the dog with the waggiest tail. You've got to have that. So that is Saturday, Brockleton Church, Tenbury Wells, with the dog show kicking off at 2:30. You want to be there a little bit earlier just to get settled in and get your dogs registered. £2 per class.

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3: From the Sky News Centre at 11, the government will set out how it will keep the killers of PC Andrew Harper in prison when Parliament returns in September. Andy Burnham last night told the Justice Secretary to work through further options to ensure serious criminals are exempt from an early release scheme in England and Wales. Councils could soon be handed more powers to stop betting and vape shops opening on high streets. Andy Burnham's planning to scrap rules which restrict authorities' ability to block bookie shops across Britain. And new stores selling e-cigarettes in England will need to apply to councils. Housing Minister Sally Jameson says bold steps are needed.
4: We need a longer-term strategy to really make sure we have a full regeneration of our high streets, particularly in towns and smaller cities who have really struggled in the aftermath of COVID and that demise of in-person retail. So this is another step really on the journey to see that revitalisation.
3: People in parts of Colombia are waking up to huge rescue operations following a devastating earthquake. More than 160 individuals are known to have died. We're being encouraged to take simple steps to stay safe as amber heat health alerts are in force for most of England. That includes drinking plenty of water and checking on the vulnerable. It's reported Donald Trump hid in a catering container as part of a plan to secretly switch planes as he left last month's NATO summit. The US president was seen boarding Air Force One in Turkey for a flight to Britain, but sources say he was moved because of a threat from Iran. Mr. Trump had told reporters at the summit about security concerns.
5: I'm number one on the kill list for Iran. I like being number one on TikTok better. But I'm number one on the list for killing.
3: And Chessington World of Adventures says it's reopening today after being forced to close due to a burst water main. The theme park had to turn away customers yesterday. That's the latest. I'm Kat Suave.
6: This is your Rocky Bar speaking. And this buttery biscuit crunch is here to pep you up. Taking you from traffic jam to singing a jam. Because after one crunch of a Rocky Bar, it's showtime! Stage presence? You've got it. Range? 2 octaves. So go grab yourself a Rocky. Go grab your imaginary mic. Go be the car karaoke diva you were born to be. Rocky. Go crunch it.
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7: After what was quite a cool start to things, it's going to be hot, it's going to be sunny, and it could potentially hit 28 degrees today across Herefordshire. Expect a hot and steamy night at 12 as well.

0: cat-eye animal at Sunshine. It's 12 minutes past 11. Are you ready for today's What's the Story?
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0: A fifth of over 50-year-olds are now on more nights out than 30 years ago. Hey, we're a generation of party animals. I mean, I've just come back from five days in the field, and you can tell by my voice I'm quite rough. So a fifth of over 50s are now going on more nights out than they did 30 years ago, according to the latest research. That is today's What's the Story? Hashtag, you're never too old. Over to you to come up with a song title that you think fits perfectly that I can play in half an hour, that acts like an audio headline. You know how this works. You can WhatsApp it to me, 07988 60 70 80. That's our WhatsApp number. Or pop it up on the Sunshine Facebook page. The one that is most like a newspaper headline is the one we're going to play in half an hour. Right, meantime, we'll give you some Edie Brickell and the New Bohemians up next whilst you're having a chew on that.
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Mighty Boy and Sam Smith is La La La at Sunshine Radio. So it seems over 50s are, well, partying harder than the generations below. A fifth of over 50s now go on more nights out than they did 30 years ago, according to the latest research. I'll see what you got next.

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0: A fifth of over 50s are now going on more nights out than they did 30 years ago. We've looked at the world and we've gone, it's not worth it, let's just go and party. This is a poll of over 1,500 over 50s. It's found that Generation X, who came of age in the late 80s, early 90s, lived through the second summer of love, are still going strong. 75% still attending events, nightclubs, bars, festivals, as we did at the weekend. Let's have a look at your song suggestions this morning, then. What about Sleep When I'm Dead by Bon Jovi? Very good. Sharon the meter reader with that one. We Like to Party. We like to party by the Venga Boys, says Zena. Nice one. Might have to get in with that one. Might have to have that one. Cindy in Hereford says Forever Young by Rod Stewart. Or Glory Days, Bruce Springsteen. Oh, I like that as well. Another vote for the Venga Boys and We Like to Party from John the Refurbisher. Also, he says, it's a tough one today. He says, what about Older by George Michael. Okay, keep them coming. 07988 607080. For my generation, Generation X, we are partying harder now than we did 30 years ago.
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0: While a fifth of over 50s now go on more nights than they did 30 years ago. We are party generation, Generation X. We know how to show the kids how to party. That's what it's all about, basically. Some more of your brilliant suggestions this morning. John the Refurbisher comes back in with Peter Gabriel and Don't Give Up with Kate Bush, of course. Young at Heart by the Bluebells, very good. I like it. We've got Lee and Tony. They're on a hot roof in Gloucester. Party Like It's 1999 from Prince. Robbie Williams, Old Before I Die. Also, Pink, Get the Party Started, too, from Maddie in Monmouth there. And Graham's in. He says, Holding Back the Years by Simply Red, very good. Going Out, Supergrass, great tune. And one more, which is Dave on the original Blue Tractor. He's verge cutting in Gloucester. Can somebody do some in Herefordshire? Because it's tatty. I'm Coming Out, Diana Rossi suggests. But we're going to go with two today. John the Refurbisher's Young at Heart by the Bluebells, which fits nicely. And yes, I have the keys to the Wenger bus. Get ready to party with the Wenger boys on the way.
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0: The Venga bus is coming. It's here. No, hang on. It's just departed. It's left without us again. Brilliant. Enjoyed that. Don't care whether you liked it or not. I am partying in the studio. And the Bluebells, Young at Heart. That was today's What's the Story?
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0: Eastham Summer Fete is this Sunday. That's at Eastham Memorial Hall. They've got barbecue, flower show, Malvern Chase Brass Band are performing, fun dog show, summer teas, donkey rides, archery, loads going on. Starts at noon, all right? Noon, Eastham Memorial Hall this Sunday.

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4: From the Sky News Centre at midday, Andy Burnham says he doesn't want to see a single prisoner released early, and more can be done to ensure PC Andrew Harper's killers don't benefit from a new scheme. There's been heavy criticism about plans to free up space in jails and what it would mean for the pair. The Prime Minister says he's asked the Justice Secretary to present a plan next month.
5: The proposal will be to find new ways of freeing up space within the prison system so that we do not have to release offenders early, and particularly the most serious offenders, like those involved in the killing of PC Andrew Harper.
4: Meanwhile, Mr. Burnham wants to improve what he calls hollowed-out high streets by blocking new bookies and vape shops. Local councils will be given extra powers to restrict new stores from opening without permission. More than 160 people are known to have died following a devastating earthquake in Colombia. Some rescuers are using their bare hands to dig through collapsed buildings. Barbara Mello, a charity worker who lives there, says it's been horrific.
6: It was a disaster. It was a very long time where we wait for the earth to stop moving. The communications didn't work. Electricity, they didn't have that. Public services were intermittent.
4: It's thought Donald Trump used a catering container to secretly switch jets after last month's NATO summit in Turkey. Senior American officials say he was moved off Air Force One due to security threats from Iran. People are being warned to be careful in the water as amber heat health alerts come into force across much of England. The Met Office says temperatures could reach as high as 38 degrees Celsius later this week. And Heathrow's lost its position as Europe's busiest airport. It's been overtaken by Istanbul following a dip in passenger numbers at the West London hub last month. That's the latest. I'm Kat Suave.
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1: After what was quite a cool start to things, it's going to be hot, it's going to be sunny, and it could potentially hit 28 degrees today across Herefordshire. Expect a hot and steamy night at 12 as well.
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0: And that was your 90s for today. Keep the Faith, Bon Jovi. Then before that, we had Gypsy Woman, Crystal Waters, and Savage Garden's Animal Song. Three more tomorrow, same time.
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0: It's the Human League and Human. Right here at Sunshine Radio, 1229. How you doing? Mark back in the chair. Temperatures rising this week. Ooh. Could be 29 today. Could be 34 tomorrow. So, you know, having let your guard back down, put your guard back up. Make sure you stay nicely hydrated. Check up on those people you know that might be vulnerable as well.
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0: Right, talking of hydration, do you know that milk is a great hydrator? Drink more milk. Yeah. And we've got a great competition going on over on the Sunshine Radio website right now, where we've teamed up with the good guys at Whole Moo World. They've got these vending machines popping up left, right and centre across Herefordshire and Shropshire and beyond very soon. Now, if you fancy winning yourself a month's supply of milkshakes as our first prize in our competition, you need to get over to our website, sunshineradio.co.uk. Click where it says win. And then we're going to have a question, a milky myth, every single week. 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Well, the likes of Kidderminster, Ludlow, Leominster, Worcester, Tewkesbury, Hereford, Cheltenham, Pershore, Gloucester. 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
0: After what was quite a cool start to things, it's going to be hot, it's going to be sunny, and it could potentially hit 28 degrees today across Herefordshire. Expect a hot and steamy night at 12 as well.
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7: Donald Trump has defended FIFA President Gianni Infantino and warned football federations they would be making a terrible mistake if they forced him out. The global governing body's boss continues to face huge pressure to resign following his failed plan to sell stakes in the World Cup. Aisha Johansson is the former president of the Sierra Leone Football Association. She says there has been an absolute breach of trust.
8: If we do not have a united front, then there is no FIFA. There is no FIFA World Unites. There is no everything that we proclaim us to be. So it is a very, very sad and dire situation.
7: Brennan Johnson has signed for Everton from Crystal Palace in a deal that sees Dwight McNeil go the other way. The Wales international has penned a four-year contract with the Merseyside club until 2030. It becomes David Moyes' fifth summer signing. McNeil has joined Palace also on a four-year deal. The Trent Rockets men face a nervous wait to see if they will qualify automatically for the final of the 100. That's after a 6-wicket defeat to Southern Brave. Tonight, Leeds Sunrisers can pip the Rockets to top spot with a win over Manchester Supergiants. In the 100 women, Nat Siver-Brunt helped the Rockets to seal top spot and an automatic place in the final by beating Southern Brave by 3 wickets. It's a winner-takes-all clash between Supergiants and

Way too much publicity about her for all the wrong reasons at the moment. Ariana Grande, there's one last time. I've been away. So actually, I'm pretty sure it looked like she was heading for number one. Was it last Wednesday I was away, wasn't it? Let's have a look at the charts. Did she actually make it? No. Raymian, still number one. Number three, Hate That I Made You Love Me for Ariana Grande. And Petal at number four. All right, there we are then. I hope you're okay. It's 12:45. Chris on the way this afternoon. He's in the other

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2: Dabbers at the ready. It's bingo at Ross and Wye Conservative Club on the 13th, just a couple of days away. 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And then it's eyes down with a drink in hand at 7:30. There will be a raffle as well.

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3: From the Sky News Centre at 1, Andy Burnham says he's increasingly confident the killers of PC Andrew Harper will not be released early from their sentences. The Prime Minister's asked the Justice Secretary to draw up new plans to free up prison spaces to reduce the number being let out under a scheme to ease overcrowding. Aileen O'Connor chairs the Thames Valley Police Federation and has been considering legal action.
4: There's a glimmer of hope for me that we will get the justice that Andrew deserves and his legacy deserves. But until it's signed, sealed, delivered, I will keep the pressure on and I will keep fighting.
3: A murder investigation's underway after a 25-year-old man was shot dead in South London. It happened in Clapham last night. A man who's 22 has been arrested on suspicion of murder. Rescuers are using their bare hands to dig through the rubble following a powerful earthquake in Colombia. More than 160 people are known to have died, with many more missing. It could soon become more difficult for betting and vape shops to open up across Britain. Andy Burnham's promising to give councils more powers to block them. The Prime Minister reckons that'll help save what he's calling hollowed-out high streets. Dr. Kieran Mullen is Tory Shadow Justice Minister. He says there are other ways the government can provide support to existing firms.
5: The most important thing we have to do is make it so that the positive sorts of business we want to see thrive are able to do that. And the taxes that Labour have put on them have made that very hard.
3: We're being encouraged to take simple steps to stay safe as amber heat health alerts are in force for most of England. Temperatures could reach 37 or even 38 degrees Celsius by the end of the week. Advice includes drinking plenty of water and checking on vulnerable loved ones. And annual retail sales were up last month thanks to increased demand for cool clothes and garden accessories. Figures show we also spent more on food and in pubs due to the World Cup. That's the latest. I'm Kat Suave.
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0: After what was quite a cool start to things, it's going to be hot, it's going to be sunny, and it could potentially hit 28 degrees today across Herefordshire. Expect a hot and steamy night at 12 as well.

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0: I'm here. It's all right. I'm here. All right, then. I was just talking to Chris about the weekend. So there's Stella Lefty and Boston at 12 minutes past one. You OK? It is a Tuesday. Temperature's going up 24 Celsius, it says, at the moment. Expected to possibly hit 28. Could be 33, possibly 34 tomorrow. Oh! So make sure if you've got any animals, you put the fan on them, keep them in the shade, look after them. There we are. That's your public service announcement for a Tuesday. Chris will be on the way after two. Katie Tunstall and Bruno Mars and David Guetta next.
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7: Donald Trump has defended FIFA President Gianni Infantino and warned football federations they would be making a terrible mistake if they forced him out. The global governing body's boss continues to face huge pressure to resign following his failed plan to sell stakes in the World Cup. Aisha Johansson is the former president of the Sierra Leone Football Association. She says there has been an absolute breach of trust.
8: If we do not have a united front, then there is no FIFA. There is no FIFA World Unites. There is no everything that we proclaim us to be. So it is a very, very sad and dire situation.
7: Brennan Johnson has signed for Everton from Crystal Palace in a deal that sees Dwight McNeil go the other way. The Wales international has penned a four-year contract with the Merseyside club until 2030. It becomes David Moyes' fifth summer signing. McNeil has joined Palace also on a four-year deal. The Trent Rockets men face a nervous wait to see if they will qualify automatically for the final of the 100. That's after a 6-wicket defeat to Southern Brave. Tonight, Leeds Sunrisers can pip the Rockets to top spot with a win over Manchester Supergiants. In the 100 women, Nat Siver Brunt helped the Rockets to seal top spot and an automatic place in the final by beating Southern Brave by 3 wickets. It's a winner-takes-all clash between Supergiants and Sunrisers today for a place in the eliminator against the Brave.
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0: Ella Henderson, there's Ghost at Sunshine Radio 139. Chris on the way. Temperature climbing. It's about 25, 26 now. As the week goes on, it's going to go up a bit, so just be wary of that. And the summer isn't over. More great events to come. Keep your eyes on our Sunshine Savers. I'm looking, I can't tell you until it goes up, but I'm looking for one to go. Oh, hang on. It's up. Right. My childhood crush. Childhood teenage crush. Well, between the ages of sort of 12 and 18. Kim Wilde. You could see Kim Wilde at £25 for a ticket at the Amp at the Courtyard in Hereford. It is now live on our Sunshine Savers. If you want to see her do all the hits from Kids in America through to You Keep Me Hanging On, through to Never Trust a Stranger, You Came, all of them, £25 gets you a ticket through Sunshine Savers right now. Limited numbers. 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
2: Dabbers at the ready. 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And then it's eyes down with a drink in hand at 7:30. There will be a raffle as well.

0: It's the circus at Sunshine. 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
0: Well, he's always been here all week, haven't you? Right, I will catch you again tomorrow. Enjoy your Tuesday afternoon.
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4: From the Sky News Centre at 2, the Conservatives have accused the Prime Minister of re-traumatising victims with constant U-turns on prisons. Andy Burnham says he's putting every effort into increasing jail places without needing the likes of PC Andrew Harper's killers to be included in the upcoming early release scheme in England and Wales. The initiative's aimed at easing overcrowding. Legal commentator Joshua Rosenberg explains what the government's big problem is.
5: They can't say, well, it's not going to apply to these two offenders. You have to decide how to apply this law according to either a type of offence, in this case manslaughter, or possibly the length of time that somebody is sentenced to.
4: A six-year-old girl died in a crash between a lorry and a car on the A12 in Essex. It happened near Colchester yesterday morning. A second child's in hospital with a leg injury. A 25-year-old man's been shot dead in South London. Police have arrested a 22-year-old on suspicion of murder following the incident in Clapham last night. Heat health alerts are in place for most of England, and an amber warning for extreme heat's now been issued. The Met Office says it will cover a large part of the country from London to Sheffield on Thursday. Temperatures could reach 37 or even 38 degrees Celsius. Meteorologist Joe Wheeler explains why we're seeing relentless warm weather.
6: The heat is coming up from the near continent. It's because we've got high pressure over the country. It's working its way out into the North Sea. If you remember from your geography lessons that winds go clockwise around high pressure. So it's dragging in this warm air on a south-southeasterly.
4: It's reported Donald Trump was whisked off a plane in a catering truck because of a threat from Iran. US media claims the president was taken off Air Force One to a military jet in Turkey last month. And councils in Britain are to get more powers to stop betting and vape shops opening on the high street. But the Betting and Gambling Council says empty units are a bigger problem. That's the latest. I'm Stevie Shillinglaw.
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7: This afternoon will be dry and sunny in Hereford, Ledbury and Simmons Yatt with little to no cloud around. The high up to 29 degrees right now. Tomorrow's going to be a dry and very hot day with plenty of sunshine and a high of 34.

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1: Hello again. 12 minutes past two on this Tuesday, and they're going to be bringing their biggest ever UK headline show to Alexandra Palace's Great Hall on September the 17th and 18th. That's another with 54 Ultra and Talk to You on Sunshine. So how are you then? Hope your day's going well. It's a bit hot, isn't it? Has to be said. But the thing is, it is going to get hotter over the next couple of days. We're up to about 29 degrees today, but 34 expected tomorrow and Thursday. So make sure you got your sun cream with you. Make sure you got your water as well to keep yourself hydrated. This summer is just unbelievable, isn't it? I mean, everyone always bangs on about the summer of 1976. The summer of 2026 has been hotter, and it's lasted longer, hasn't it? Seeing no end to it at the moment, but right now we're praying for a bit of rain. We need a bit of rain now, I think, don't we? It's been far too much sunshine. Come on, let it rain just a tad before the sun returns once again. Anyway, on the show today, got all the usual stuff for you. I'll give you more details very, very soon, and some top music, including Madonna, Vogue, next.
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Lights Out Family, Rain Cloud on Sunshine, more 90s classics like that. Every Saturday night from 6 with Gary King on Totally 90s. Okay, let me tell you about our battle for this Tuesday. We're having a birthday battle on the show today because the legendary children's author Enid Blyton was born in London on this day, 11th of August, 1897. Of course, best known for The Famous Five and The Secret Seven. Blyton sold more than 600 million books worldwide, publishing roughly 800 over the course of her 40-year career. So we're marking Enid Blyton's birthday with our Blyton battle. We're having a battle of the Blytons. Whoever gets the most votes gets played in full of five. But who are you going for? Well, representing the Famous Five, we've got five.

0: Who are you going for then in our birthday battle today as we mark Enid Blyton's birthday with our Blyton battle? 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

0: Whatever happened to them? They were huge in the late noughties and now seem to have disappeared under the showbiz radar. LaRue, Bulletproof on Sunshine.
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0: OK, let me tell you about our daily debate. 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You can WhatsApp me in the studio, 07988607080. Or you can post on the Sunshine Radio Facebook or Instagram pages. 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Now, obviously, this is the season for you to go away with your friends or family somewhere nice, somewhere abroad maybe you've never been to before, to experience their culture and the food and the weather. But I don't want to talk about the perfect holiday on the show today. I want to talk about when you have gone on a holiday and things haven't really gone well and you've ended up hurting yourself and maybe ended up in a hospital abroad or being seen to by a doctor. Because on the show today, I want to know, have you ever injured yourself on holiday? If so, where were you? What were you doing at the time? And what injury did you sustain? 07988607080 on WhatsApp or post on our Facebook or Instagram pages. Have you ever injured yourself on holiday? If so, where were you? What were you doing at the time? And what injury did you sustain?
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2: Beeches Gallery in Ross-on-Wye invite you to the opening evening of the fourth collection. It's all happening on Wednesday the 19th of August from 6.33 till 8.30. It's free admission and features work from their resident artists alongside Francis Light, Claire Lovell and Barry Herneman.

covering the Stevie Wonder classic, Incognito, Don't You Worry About a Thing on Sunshine Radio. So our birthday battle today, we're marking the fact that Enid Blyton was born on this day, 1897. So we've got a Blyton battle on the way. Who do you want to hear in full at five, though? Five Star, representing the famous five with System Addict, or Shed Seven, representing the Secret Seven with Getting Better. I can tell you, Five Star currently leading. And our Facebook focus group, have you ever injured yourself on holiday? If so, where were you? What were you doing at the time? And what injury did you sustain? Let us know as we head towards

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2: From the Sky News Centre at 3, an Amber Heat Health alert's been extended to cover every region in England for the next few days. The North East wasn't originally included, and it warns services like the NHS to expect high demand. Temperatures are forecast to hit 38 degrees Celsius on Thursday, when separate Met Office weather warnings kick in for some areas. Andy Burnham says he doesn't want to see a single prisoner released early, and more can be done to ensure PC Andrew Harper's killers don't benefit from a new scheme. There's been heavy criticism about plans to free up space in jails and what it would mean for the pair. The Prime Minister says he's asked the Justice Secretary to present a plan next month.
3: The proposal will be to find new ways of freeing up space within the prison system so that we do not have to release offenders early, and particularly the most serious offenders, like those involved in the killing of PC Andrew Harper.
2: A 6-year-old girl's died in a crash between a lorry and a car on the A12 in Essex. It happened near Colchester yesterday morning. A man's been arrested after a 25-year-old was shot dead outside a pub in Clapham in South London last night. The man detained is in hospital himself with a gunshot wound. More than 220 people are now known to have died following a devastating earthquake in Colombia. Some rescuers are using their bare hands to dig through collapsed buildings. A national disaster has been declared after the quake struck in the west of the country yesterday morning. Barbara Mello, a charity worker who lives there, says it's been horrific.
4: It was a disaster. It was a very long time where we wait to the earth to stop moving. The communications didn't work, electricity, they didn't have that. Public services were intermittent.
2: And one of Northern Ireland's biggest online stars is joining Strictly Come Dancing. John Nellis from Newcastle in County Down has around 15 million subscribers on YouTube, where he makes football videos. That's the latest. I'm Stevie Shillinglaw.
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5: This afternoon will be dry and sunny in Hereford, Ledbury and Simmons Yat with little to no cloud around. The high up to 29 degrees right now. Tomorrow's going to be a dry and very hot day with plenty of sunshine and a high of 34.

0: say.
1: She's going to be hosting her very own all-female festival at the end of this month over the August bank holiday, Olivia Rodrigo and Stupid Song on Sunshine Afternoon. It's 30 minutes past three right now.
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1: 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She's going to be live on Wednesday, the 26th of August, and we can offer you half-price tickets with our Sunshine Savers. 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
1: We've got more floor fillers like that every single Friday night from 7 right here on Sunshine. Jax Jones alongside M&EK. And where did you go? So our Facebook folks group today, I want to know, have you ever injured yourself on holiday? If so, where were you, what were you doing at the time, and what injury did you sustain? Let us know, please, 07988 607080 on WhatsApp, or post on our Facebook or Instagram pages. And our battle, we're having a birthday battle, because the legendary children's author Enid Blyton was born in London on this day, 11th of August 1897. So having a Blyton battle, we're having a battle of the Blytons. Whoever gets the most votes gets played in full at five. And at the moment, the famous five are leading, represented by Five Star and System Addict.

But if you don't want this to win our Blyton battle on what would have been Enid Blyton's birthday, you need to start voting for the Secret Seven, represented by Shed Seven.

0: Who are you going for today, then? Five-star Systematics or Shed 7 Getting Better? It's our Blighton battle. We're having a birthday battle. Who are you going for? 079-88-60-70-80. And I got music from Zara Larsson alongside David Guetta for you next.
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1: And that was Pink with Who Knew on Sunshine. Just turned 20 to 4 right now. And this summer, we've teamed up with our friends from Whole Moo World to give you the chance to win a fantastic prize. 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
2: On Friday, the 11th of September, Monty Don from BBC Gardeners World will be in conversation with Mary Rhodes from BBC Midlands Today, talking about life in gardening, emotional well-being and living well. 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

5 to 4 with the Spice Girls. Who do you think you are on Sunshine Radio? Sean on the way with your latest news. Then we're going to take a deep dive into our Facebook folks group today. Have you ever injured yourself on holiday? If so, where were you? What were you doing at the time? And what injury did you sustain? We need to know. First, Transmission Vamp.

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2: The top stories this hour, I'm Sean Moore. The Conservatives have accused the Prime Minister of re-traumatising victims with constant U-turns on prisons. Andy Burnham says he's putting every effort into increasing jail places without needing the likes of PC Andrew Harper's killers to be included in the upcoming early release scheme in England and Wales. The initiative's aimed at easing overcrowding. Legal commentator Joshua Rosenberg explains what the government's big problem is.
3: It can't say, well, it's not going to apply to these two offenders. You have to decide how to apply this law according to either a type of offence, in this case manslaughter, or possibly the length of time that somebody is sentenced to.
2: New supported housing for young people has opened in Ross-on-Wye as part of a council programme worth more than £2 million. A house has been converted into four self-contained flats for 18 to 25-year-olds, including care leavers and people who've experienced homelessness. It completes a wider scheme providing 15 supported homes across Herefordshire. All of England's under an amber heat health alert, which tells the health service to expect high demand. That's different from the Met Office's amber warnings, which cover some areas on Thursday when temperatures could reach 38 degrees Celsius. Tomorrow, Bristol ice cream seller Kate Armour is preparing for crowds gathering for the solar eclipse.
4: We're going to have to bring more stock in than usual, I think. I hear there's about 300 people come in, so we'll stock up our, drinks, ice lollies.
2: Two people have been arrested during a multi-agency road safety operation in Abergavenny. More than 40 vehicles were stopped and checked at Fairfield Car Park, with 23 traffic offences identified and six vehicles prohibited from the road. Police also recovered a stolen vehicle displaying clone plates. The arrests were on suspicion of vehicle theft and going equipped to steal. Dame Judy Andrews won't be part of Princess Diaries 3. The Oscar winner told the Today Show in America that it's too late for her to take part. Anne Hathaway returns for the third instalment, although no release date has been announced yet. That's the latest.
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5: Overnight will be clear and dry in Monmouth, Hay and Wye and Leinster, the low down to 12 degrees. Tomorrow's going to be a dry and very hot day with plenty of sunshine and a high of 34.

0: Classics like that, Sunday afternoons from 4 with Gary King on Totally 80s. Donna Summer, this time I know it's for real. Before that, Kelly Rowland and Work. Afternoon, 9 minutes past 4. Hi to my good friend Michael in Freeman's Hill, who's just WhatsApp. Afternoon, Chris, I need some advice. I've just got back from Birmingham and Sally's text saying for me to do some work. Do I do that work or do I go in the jacuzzi? So I told him to get in the tub and he's just sent me a picture and he's followed my advice, ladies and gentlemen.
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0: And today on the show, I want to know, have you ever injured yourself on holiday? If so, where were you? What were you doing at the time? And what injury did you sustain? Let us know. 0798 60 70 80 on WhatsApp, or you can post on the Sunshine Radio Facebook or Instagram pages this afternoon. Hi to Ryan and Leinster, who ended up in A&E in Cyprus after coming off the moped he was using to get around on. He says he ended up with bad cuts all over his arms and legs, ruined the holiday because he could hardly walk. And this is just unbelievable. This is posted on our Facebook page from Katie in Tenbury. She says the first time she went abroad, she went to Crete. And when walking down a shipway in the harbour, she slipped and fell into the water and ended up with quite a gash on the palm of her hand with a lot of flesh hanging off. So she had to go to a Greek hospital where she had to wait for 4 hours to see a doctor who then had to cut her hand. And when they did, a fish came out of her hand. I mean, I've heard of fish fingers, I've never heard of fish hands. But she had a fish removed from her hand and then had to have 6 stitches and a tetanus injection as a result.

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1: Def Leppard there with Let's Get Rocked on Sunshine. Back to the Facebook focus group. Have you ever injured yourself on holiday? If so, where were you? What were you doing at the time? And what injury did you sustain? Hi to Finley in the Worcestershire Wildlife Trust office. He's got in touch on WhatsApp. He says, hi Chris, when I was a teenager, we went camping in the Alps in France. And on a cycle ride in the mountains, my mum fell off her bike onto an electric fence and tore her ACL ligament in her knee. He then continues, in his broken English, the French doctor's analysis was, it's very grave.
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4: Coming up to 4:20, and for the first time on this Tuesday, let's see what's going on with the roads. I can tell you it's slow in places now on the M5 and M50. Busy but moving around Abergavenny on the A40, but slow on the roads in and around Ross right now. Also, stop start in Hereford over Greyfriars Bridge and along Whitecross Road, Eggers Street and Belmont Road. It's also starting to build up now by the OK Diner roundabout in Leinster. It's slow moving through the Gibraltar tunnels in Monmouth. Very busy, but no problems around Kidderminster on the A456, but slow in places on the A49 from Ludlow to Shrewsbury via Craven Arms and Church Stretton. If you spotted something we haven't, let us know, please. 07988 60 70 80. I'll update you again in half an hour.
5: The

Harry Styles, American Girls on Sunshine Radio. Afternoon, it's Chris with you on this Tuesday. And our Facebook focus group today, I want to know, have you ever injured yourself on holiday? If so, where were you? What were you doing at the time? And what injury did you sustain? Hi to Laura in Monmouth, who got bitten by a dog on a beach in La Rochelle in France, had to go and have a tetanus injection. She says she's still got the scar on her leg to this very day. And also Daz in Craven Arms says, many years ago when my daughter was a lot younger, I was on holiday in the Netherlands and I was running on what I can describe only as a big hamster wheel. I lost my concentration and fell over. But the wheel kept on spinning and I felt like clothes in a spin dryer bouncing around. Ended up with bruises all over my body, my face. And it looked like I'd had a fight with a cheese grater. And I'll update you with what's going on with our battle after this, One Republic and I Ain't Worried. I don't know.

So today, we're having a birthday battle on the show because the legendary children's author Enid Blyton was born in London on this day, 1897. Best known for The Famous Five and The Secret Seven, Blyton has sold more than 600 million books worldwide, publishing roughly 800 over the course of her 40-year career. And we're having a Blyton battle on the show. We're having a battle of the Blytons. And we have a new leader, because right now, Shed 7, representing the Secret 7, have gone in front with Getting Better. They were trailing, they're now leading. If you want Shed 7 to win our Blyton battle on Enid Blyton's birthday, make sure you vote for Getting Better. You have just over half an hour to get your vote in if you haven't voted already. But if you don't fancy that, you need to start backing the Famous Five, represented by Five Star with System Addict.

0: 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Who do you want to win? Five-star Systematic representing the Famous Five or Shed 7 representing the Secret 7 with Getting Better. 079-88-60-70-80. And we've got your latest sports news on the way next.
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11: Matthias Yeisler says he knows taking over at Newcastle will not be easy. The club's seen several high-profile departures, with the latest being Bruno Guimaraes to Arsenal. Yeisler is still getting used to his new surroundings in the northeast after first joining the team at a training camp in Spain last week.
12: It's a challenge, a big challenge, always when there's a transition period, but it's not time to complain. It doesn't make sense to see the negative things. We want to see the chance in that situation, and that's our approach. From day one now, we're here to do our best job.
11: In transfer news, Nottingham Forest have signed defender Osmane Duamande from Sporting for a fee of over £34 million. The 22-year-old has penned a four-year deal with the club with an option for another 12 months. Fulham have confirmed the signing of Shay Charles from Southampton for £30 million. Everton's newest signing, Brennan Johnson, says the belief placed in him by boss David Moyes is one of the main reasons he's joined the Welsh international. Signing a four-year contract on Merseyside midfielder Dwight McNeil has moved in the opposite direction to Crystal Palace as part of the deal. Rangers have confirmed their striker Youssef Chimiti will be out for a significant amount of time after injuring the ALC in his knee. He picked up the issue during the first half of last weekend's Scottish Premiership defeat to Hibs after colliding with advertising boards.
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0: 20 to 5, and in my opinion, that's one of the best tunes of the last 10 years. Billie Eilish, Bad Guy on Sunshine, before that Blur and Country House.
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7: Well, slow in places right now on the M5 and M50. Not too bad, though, on the A49 from Ludlow to Shrewsbury via Craven Arms and Church Stretton. Busy but moving around Kidderminster on the A456. Built up and slow by the OK Diner roundabout in Leominster. It's also stop-start in Hereford over Greyfriars Bridge along Whitecross Road, Edgar Street and Belmont Road as well. Also built

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ever UK number one in the summer of 1993. That was Prey on Sunshine. More 90s classics, Sunday Nights from 6 with Gary King on Totally 90s. So our Facebook focus group today, I've been asking, have you ever injured yourself on holiday? If so, where were you? And what were you doing at the time? And also, what injury did you sustain? Hello to Anne in Tenbury, who says, while on holiday in the Netherlands, on the last morning before they went home, they returned their hired bikes. And when they were doing this, her granddaughter rode across her, knocking her to the ground. She says she ended up with cracked ribs, a broken wrist, as well as a head injury. She says it was a long journey home. I bet it was, Anne. Glad you're feeling better nowadays, though. Anyway, 5 to 5. Got your latest news on the way, and then we're going to find out who's won our Blyton battle. We're doing this to mark the birth of Enid Blyton. Have you voted for 5-star, System Addict, or Shed 7 Getting Better? Of course, representing the famous 5 and the secret 7. And then another round of Who's the Baby on the way. First, though, here comes Stardust.

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2: The top stories this hour, where I'm Sean Moore. The daughter of a murdered woman is asking the High Court to keep her father behind bars for killing her mother. Glyn Rozell was jailed for life in 2003 for murdering his estranged wife, Linda. Anna Bates reports.
3: Rozell's always denied murder and won't say where Linda's body is. Helen's Law means that silence counts against him at parole, but it doesn't rule out release. His daughter Catherine says he's done no meaningful rehabilitation and women would be less safe if he's freed. But his barrister says the parole board's decision was thorough. The judge rules in the coming weeks.
2: New supported housing for young people has opened in Ross-on-Wye as part of a council programme worth more than £2 million. A house has been converted into four self-contained flats for 18 to 25-year-olds, including care leavers and people who've experienced homelessness. It completes a wider scheme providing 15 supported homes across Herefordshire. All of England's under an amber heat health alert, which tells the health service to expect high demand. That's different from the Met Office's amber warnings, which cover some areas on Thursday when temperatures could reach 38 degrees Celsius. Tomorrow, Bristol ice cream seller Kate Armour is preparing for crowds gathering for the solar eclipse.
4: We're going to have to bring more stock in than usual, I think. I hear there's about 300 people come in, so we'll stock up our, you know, drinks, ice lollies.
2: Two people have been arrested during a multi-agency road safety operation in Abergavenny. More than 40 vehicles were stopped and checked at Fairfield Car Park, with 23 traffic offences identified and six vehicles prohibited from the road. Police also recovered a stolen vehicle displaying clone plates. The arrests were on suspicion of vehicle theft and going equipped to steal. And Morrissey has paid tribute to his manager Peter Katsis, who died last week at the age of 69. The former Smiths frontman says the future is now merely the remainder of life as the world has ended. Over his career, Peter worked with the likes of Snoop Dogg, Backstreet Boys and the Smashing Pumpkins. That's the latest.
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5: Overnight will be clear and dry in Monmouth, Hay and Wye and Leinster, the low down to 12 degrees. Tomorrow's going to be a dry and very hot day with plenty of sunshine and a high of 34.
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5: It's 3 minutes past five, time to find out who has won our battle today. We're having a birthday battle to celebrate the birth of legendary children's author Enid Blyton Burr. Which song have you gone for in our Blyton battle? Five Star representing the Famous Five with Systematics, or Shed Seven representing the Secret Seven with Getting Better? And I can tell you, for the first time in ages, it's a draw. So we're going to play them both.

0: Wow. 11 minutes past five with the best thing to come out of York since the Minster, Shed 7, and Getting Better on Sunshine Radio. Before that, Five Star and Systematic, the first time we've had a tie in our battle for a long, long time. So we had to play both songs. So pleased everybody who was constantly voting over and over again for their favourite. And it ended up, as I say, even Stevens. So we played both of them. And that was the result of our birthday battle, our Blyton battle, to mark Enid Blyton's birthday. Right, we'll have another battle on the show for you tomorrow. We have Drive Time Decades on the way after the latest news in six. Before that, though, we've got to do this, haven't we?
1: Aww, who's the baby?
0: Time for another round. Remember, I need the name of the song for which the baby's been taken and the artist responsible. As soon as you know, WhatsApp me in the studio. But first, here come your clues. Now, this disco classic was a big hit all over the world in 1979. Baby. It was released by a legendary American band from Chicago. Baby. And the song featured on the band's ninth studio album, which is called I Am. Baby. But what is the huge hit we're after today? The massive disco classic from 1979. Baby. Released by a legendary American band from Chicago. Baby. And it was a song that featured on the band's ninth studio album, I Am. Baby. 079 88 60 70 80. Baby.

0: There'll be more classic throwbacks like that for a whole hour tomorrow morning at 9 with Nick on the flashback, and all you got to do is work out what year connects the hits and the headlines. Clavillis and Cole, the CNC Music Factory there with Everybody Dance Now. OK, let's go over the clues again. You're struggling with tonight's Who's the Baby. So this disco classic was a big hit all over the world in 1979. Baby. It was released by a legendary American band from Chicago. Baby. And the song featured on the band's ninth studio album, which is called I Am. Baby. But what is this big hit from 1979? Baby. And who are the legendary American band from Chicago who are responsible for it? Baby. A tune that featured on their ninth album, I Am. 07988 60 70 80.
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0: 20 past five, time for another update on the roads. This just in, M5 Worcestershire. All traffic is being temporarily held due to an accident affecting things on the M5 northbound from Strensham Services to Junction 7. So watch out for that. Also busy but moving around Abergavenny on the A40, but slow on the roads in around Ross. Also slow going through the Gibraltar tunnels in Monmouth. It's stop-start in Hereford over Greyfriars Bridge and along Whitecross Road, Edgar Street and Belmont Road as well. Also built up and slow moving by the OK Diner roundabout in Leinster. Very busy but no problems around Kidderminster on the A456, but stop-start in places on the A49 from Ludlow to Shrewsbury via Craven Arms and Church Stretton. If you spot something we haven't, let us know please. 07988 60 70 80. I'll update you for the final time in half an hour.

25 past five with the Mighty James and Come Home on Sunshine Radio. So you have just 5 minutes now to get your guess in for tonight's Who's the Baby. So let's go over the clues for a final time. Now, this disco classic was a big hit all over the world in 1979. Baby. It was released by a legendary American band from Chicago. Baby. And the song featured on the band's ninth studio album, which is called I Am. Baby. But what is this big tune from 1979? Baby. And who are the famous band from Chicago responsible for it? 07988 60 70 80. Got your latest news headlines on the way with Sean. We'll also update you with the weather and sport. First, though, Anastasia. I

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1: The top stories this hour. I'm Sean Moore. The daughter of a murdered woman is asking the High Court to keep her father behind bars for killing her mother. Glyn Rizal was jailed for life in 2003 for murdering his estranged wife, Linda. Anna Bates reports.
2: Rizal's always denied murder and won't say where Linda's body is. Helen's Law means that silence counts against him at parole, but it doesn't rule out release. His daughter Catherine says he's done no meaningful rehabilitation and women would be less safe if he's freed. But his barrister says the parole board's decision was thorough. The judge rules in the coming weeks.
1: New supported housing for young people has opened in Ross-on-Wye as part of a council programme worth more than £2 million. A house has been converted into four self-contained flats for 18 to 25-year-olds, including care leavers and people who've experienced homelessness. It completes a wider scheme providing 15 supported homes across Herefordshire. That's the latest.
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4: Overnight will be clear and dry in Monmouth, Hay and Wye and Leinster, the low down to 12 degrees. Tomorrow's going to be a dry and very hot day with plenty of sunshine and a high of 34.
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5: Matthias Yeisler says he knows taking over at Newcastle will not be easy. The club's seen several high-profile departures, with the latest being Bruno Guimaraes to Arsenal. Yeisler is still getting used to his new surroundings in the northeast after first joining the team at a training camp in Spain last week.
6: It's a challenge, a big challenge, always when there's a transition period, but it's not time to complain. It doesn't make sense to see the negative things. We want to see the chance in that situation, and that's our approach. From day one now, we're here to do our best job.
5: In transfer news, Nottingham Forest have signed defender Osmane Duamande from Sporting for a fee of over £34 million. The 22-year-old has penned a four-year deal with the club with an option for another 12 months. Fulham have confirmed the signing of Shay Charles from Southampton for £30 million. Everton's newest signing, Brennan Johnson, says the belief placed in him by boss David Moyes is one of the main reasons he's joined the Welsh international. Signing a four-year contract on Merseyside midfielder Dwight McNeil has moved in the opposite direction to Crystal Palace as part of the deal. Rangers have confirmed their striker Youssef Chimiti will be out for a significant amount of time after injuring the ALC in his knee. He picked up the issue during the first half of last weekend's Scottish Premiership defeat to Hibs after colliding with advertising boards.
0: Sunshine Radio Sport.

0: It's big in the clubs and the charts right now. Prosper and Clooney, Free Your Mind on Sunshine. Before that, Milo alongside the Miami Sound Machine with Dr. Pressure. 5:42 right now. Drive Time Decades on the way after the latest news at 6. Before that, though, we've got to put this baby to bed.
1: Aww, who's the baby?
0: So this disco classic was a big hit all over the world in 1979. Baby. It was released by a legendary American band from Chicago. Baby. And the song featured on the band's ninth studio album, which is called I Am. Baby. So who is in the winner's enclosure tonight? Well, just having a look around, I can see that Nathan is, our friend from across the pond in Birmingham, Alabama. Well done, Nath. Also, a pat on the back for Linners in Brockhampton tonight. Is it a bird? Is it a plane? No. It's Super Jan in Monmouth with the right answer. Also, firm handshakes for Daz and Mookow in Craven Arms. Also, in the winner's enclosure tonight, we got Bex in Droitwich. Congratulations, Bex. Also, I've got to say congratulations to Aaron in Ludlow, who's come up top trumps. Let's not forget the Dons of Denmark. Oh, yeah, the Copenhagen crew are here with the right answer. Also getting it right is Laura in Monmouth. On top of that, well done to Ryan in Leinster and Steve in Gloucester. And we can cross out to Chris in Nantyglow to put us out of our misery.
2: I reckon that the baby today is Earth, Wind & Fire and Boogie Wonderland. Top show, man.
0: Thank you very much indeed, Chris. And well done to you. If you said it was indeed Earth, Wind and Fire with Boogie Wonderland. That's what it was. It was Earth, Wind and Fire and Boogie Wonderland. If you got that right, give yourself a gold star. And you are welcome into our winner's enclosure as well.

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3: 8 minutes before six, and for the final time on this Tuesday evening, let's see what's going on with the roads. This still ongoing M5 Worcestershire, queuing traffic due to that earlier accident which is affecting things on the M5 northbound from Junction 8 to Junction 7. All traffic was held just prior to Junction 7 but is now on the move again, which is great. Also, A49 slow in places from Ludlow up to Shrewsbury via Craven Arms and Church Stretton. It's also very busy but moving around Kidminster on the A456 but slow by the OK Diner roundabout in Leinster. Also, stop start in Hereford over Greyfriars Bridge and along Whitecross Road, Edgar Street and Belmont Road as well. It's also slow moving through the Gibraltar tunnels in Monmouth. Very busy around Abergavenny on the A40. Also slow on the roads in around Ross right now. But if you spotted something we haven't, let us know. 07988 60 70 80. And don't forget, Nick will keep you updated tomorrow at breakfast from 6.

Kaiser Chiefs. I predict a riot on Sunshine. And that's me, done and dusted for another day. Thank you very much indeed for your company. I'll be back here in the air chair tomorrow at 2. I'm not going to move, actually. I'm going to stay here. Just make sure you stay where you are, all right? We'll speak again then. We've got Drive Time Decades next up after the latest news at 6. Nick back on The Breakfast Show for a Wednesday tomorrow at 6. And Mark's here at 10. And whatever you do on this Tuesday night and the top night, I'll leave you with Yazoo and Situation.

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2: From the Sky News Centre at 6, the Met Office says the UK's on course to record its warmest ever summer. The average mean temperature threshold's probably going to be met, even if the rest of August sees average conditions. An amber heat health alert's now covering all of England, ahead of a peak forecast of 38 degrees Celsius on Thursday. Gilly Mullen from Hampshire's New Forest National Park authorities given an update on a heathland fire.
3: It is 1.6 kilometres squared, so that in kind of layman's terms is around about 210 football pitches. We're globally important here for the plant and animal species. Heathland is actually rarer than the rainforest, so to lose some of that is absolutely devastating.
2: The Prime Minister has called on the Justice Secretary to draw up plans to increase the number of cells available in prisons. It follows widespread criticism that two of PC Andrew Harper's killers could be freed early to ease overcrowding in jails in England and Wales. The betting industry is criticising plans to give councils more powers to block bookies opening in Britain's towns and cities. The government's proposals would also apply to vape stores. The Betting and Gaming Council believes the real threat to high streets is more empty units and fewer local jobs. Andy Burnham's defended the approach.
4: There's a real concern across the country. I felt it in the Makerfield by-election about high streets that have been hollowed out, particularly in former industrial areas that just have been in decline for a long time.
2: The daughter of a murdered woman's asking the High Court to keep her father in prison for killing her mother. Catherine Rozelle says he's done no meaningful rehabilitation, but his lawyer insists the parole board's decision was thorough. Actress Lucy Davis, best known for playing Dawn Tinsley in The Office, says she has incurable breast cancer. The star says she was diagnosed with the disease a year and a half ago. And Newcastle manager Matthias Jessler has taken his first training session in the North East. The German replaced Eddie Howe last week. That's the latest. I'm Stevie Schillinglaw.
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